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These boys, they all want me. They all want to get in me. They all want what you can't see.

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0: foreign.
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0: 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Dead praise in my pocket, enormous. 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

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And the homies are sending a message, a S in my chest, and I'm never impressed. And I couldn't sell for less. 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Never letting it

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Do you need to do those 10,000 hours? Of course, because those hours you put in will prepare you for that unforeseen moment when you get out of the studio and you're in the world. 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
1: Yeah.

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So I'll eat their fruit, swallow it whole.